on her shoulder. She said, tell me all your trouble. You know what she said? She said,

Every step I take, I'm closer to the day that I begin. Even though my body aches, I know I'll do this every day. And it shouldn't be this hard, but I'm scared.